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0: Lamar, MMR, respond, 2606 North College Road, 2606 North College Road, cross of Merton and Bell. For MMR ambulance, respond, 2606 North College Road, 2606 North College Road, cross of Merton and Dell, 49-year-old female, mental health crisis. Suspect.
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0: for Delhi Fire. Delhi Fire, respond 4313 Sycamore Street, 4313 Sycamore Street, cross of Hall and Chestnut for line down with sparking. For Delhi Fire, respond 4313 Sycamore Street, 4313 Sycamore Street, cross of Hall and Chestnut. Going to be for a secondary line down. Transformer was at one point arcing and sparking. The line is now down on the sidewalk. Unknown if it's still live. Caller heard a loud boom before the sparks. First clear, 2013.
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1: For Cesa Ambulance and Stockbridge Fire, Cesa Ambulance, Stockbridge Fire, respond for cardiac arrest, 8360 Clear Lake Road, 8360 Clear Lake Road, Waterloo Township, cross of Washington and Waterloo. For Cesa Ambulance and Stockbridge Fire, respond 8360 Clear Lake Road, 8360 Clear Lake Road, Waterloo Township, cross of Washington and Waterloo Road, 72-year-old female, cardiac arrest. They do have ALS and fire responding, but they're about 12 minutes out. Center's clear, 2021. Car 21, go ahead with your traffic. Okay.
0: On scene, I have a pull-to-pull secondary wire. Can you start consumers this way for me? It's across the pedestrian sidewalk.
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Station 61, respond for a line, or correction, a utility complaint. 1356 East Grand River Avenue, 1356 East Grand River Avenue, cross of Manning and West Grand River.

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0: 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Looks like one of the insulators is burning at the top of the pole.
1: Hey, from I'm on TX with them now.
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0: 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I don't have an ETA.
1: Okay, Engine 61 is going to remain on scene.
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0: 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Is it family members or are you guys calling it?
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1: No. 1083, same traffic.

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Medica 91 on a medical at Safe Flight, 1761 West Green River Ave, 1761 West Green River Ave, Progressive Countryway in Washington Heights. Medic 91 on a medical at Safe Flight, 1761 West Green River Ave, 1761 West Green River Ave, Cross of Countryway Drive, and Washington Heights. Respond for a 68-year-old male. He's conscious, breathing, dizzy, and sweating. Tones 2124.

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1: Truck 41, we're on scene. Two-story residential. Nothing's going from the street. We're going to do a 360.
0: Copy. So you're on scene. Two-story residential. Nothing's going from the street. Starting a 360.
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4: 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I'll wait a 360 and size up from truck 41. And I will assume Oakland Command.
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2: All occupants are out. They're out. They're reporting smoke in the second floor, possible electrical issue. We have a light haze on the first floor. Engine 1, truck 1 are going to go and investigate.
3: Copy. All occupants are out of the structure. Got smoke on the first floor, heading to the second floor for possible electrical.

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0: We're going to find a fire is going to be in the attic. We're trying to get a better access to it this time.
1: Copy, you're reporting a fire in the attic and working on better access. Dispatch from command, can you contact Border Watering the board and see if they can remotely shut the power off to this address?
2: Copy.

0: Command, Truck 1. Truck 41, go. We believe we have the cause for concern as a ceiling light. We're going to pull a little ceiling and use a hose rail to try and extinguish.
1: Copy, a hose rail is coming to the front door at this time. Do you need some tarps also?
0: We got that too, thank you.
1: Copy, do you require any other assistance at this time in there?
0: No, we're good. Can you have all the resources stand by for the time being, though?
1: Copy.
2: Engine 42 to command, gas is shut off.
1: Copy, gas is shut off.

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1: Copy. Break dispatch from command. If I can get the on-duty fire inspector and also code compliance.
2: Copy that. I'll get him going.

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1: Truck 41, go.
0: We believe we've isolated the cause of concern here. We're wetting down the area. We'll stand by here for see if we got it.
1: Copy, you've found the cause and origin and believe you got it extinguished and doing further investigation.

Dispatch from Commando. I'll be holding engine 2 also. I'll let you know when they're available.

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1: Go ahead.
0: We're going to be clear of scene, transporting the fire. Can you let PD know that there will be a white van of our patients in the parking lot overnight?
1: Okay.

0: 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Engine 2 is going to be available. 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
1: Brush 21, go ahead.
0: Yes, ma'am. I contacted Consumers Energy. They gave me an ETA of midnight 15. That's 12:15 in the morning. I have taped off this line completely, and I'm going to be clear and available from Sycamore.
1: Copy. You should be clear. I'll make a note about their ETA and that it's been taped off.

Engine 41 to command. Engine 41, go. Can you get code coming this way? They're running. Yep, they already been called. Copy that, thank you.

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1: Copy. Emergency ambulance, safe ambulance, stage for a call, 3801 South Meridian Road, 3801 South Meridian Road, cross of covert and fog. Emergency ambulance, stage for a call at 3801 South Meridian Road, 3801 South Meridian Road, cross of covert and fog. It's going to be for a suicidal subject. She has cut her arms, has two cuts on her right wrist. PD is responding, still trying to get further again to stage at this time. Clear.

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1: Alpha 222,
0: we're going to be responding from Jackson. I should have a Bravo unit en route shortly.
1: Okay.

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0: Code compliance and inspectors on scene. Command terminated. Scene's left with Inspector Walker.
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0: 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They're on their way. And I'm going to clear Fire Ground 6 to go to Maine.
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0: 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Police are responding there for an assault of two females fighting. They know one is intoxicated. They are sending an ALS unit, requesting a BLS unit. They're going to be working on HVAD 2. Again, requesting a BLS unit, working on HVAD 2. Center's clear.
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For Mesa Ambulance on at medical at Aldi Warehouse, 2625 North M52, 2625 North M52, cross of I-96 westbound. He'll be responding for a 37-year-old male having a stroke, conscious breathing. Use the guard entrance. Center's clear. It's midnight 21.

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Santa Fe on Station 61, Station 62 on a brush fire in the area of East Howell Road and Bray Road. East Howell and Bray for a brush fire. East Ambulance Station 61, Station 62, East Howell Road and Bray Road in Wheatfield Township. Got a call for on Howell between Bray and Clark. There's a large brush pile at the road commission on fire. Well, there's a passerby, possibly going to be 2026 Howell Road. 7 Jones, 414.

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0: We're at the Road Commission garage. We don't have access to it. We do have a large brush pile burning in the back. Yeah, going to be out investigating if we can get any access.
1: Okay. 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

0: Carrier 61. I'm going to be on scene. Can you go ahead and call your on-duty person for the road commission? It looks like it got out of hand and it's got a bunch of stuff on fire back here.
1: 10-4.

0: NASA Command.
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0: I just spoke to the on-call road commission person. There should be a keypad on the front gate of that fence. I do have a code when you're ready for it.
1: Hey, I'm sorry. We do have access. We are back here. We have that code.
0: 10-4.
1: Do you know if they were going to send somebody out here?
0: I thought that they just needed to send someone to get access. I can call them back.
1: Did you happen to talk to Kim?
0: Yes, that's who I talked to.
1: All right, I'll give him a call. Thank you.

Senator 361. I just talked to the super. They're going to send somebody out to push this stuff up, make it a smaller pile. I advise them that we do not have a burn permit for this location, so we will take care of that once we open in the morning. But they are just going to come and push it up. We're going to let it burn.

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The 62-year-old female vomiting and diarrhea. She's currently conscious. Lansing Township Station 51, Township Station 51. Show you responding on a medical 817 Valley Ho Drive. 817 Valley Ho Drive, across Mary Lou Terrace and Wayside Terrace. You'll be responding for a 62-year-old female experiencing vomiting and diarrhea. She's currently conscious breathing. Center clears 452.

0: Lansing Township Station 51. Township Station 51, second tones on a medical 817 Valley Hill Drive for a sick female. Lansing Township Station 51. Township Station 51, second tones for a medical 817 Valley Hill Drive, 817 Valley Hill, cross subway side terrace. Be responding for a 62-year-old female feeling sick, touches breathing. Center's clear, 457.
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0: 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Engine 61 and myself are going to clear and return. This is contained back here now. They can take care of it.
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San Jose Sandwich on 2431 East Grand River Avenue, 2431 East Grand River Avenue, across of Block and Beach. Stand by for additional. Good evening, San Jose Sandwich on 2431 East Grand River Avenue, 2431 East Grand River Avenue, crosses of Block and Meech. Can respond for a 24-year-old female with abdominal pain. Have a note, 702.

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Are your crosses stand by for additional? Looking for New Salem, Station 6162, on a fire alarm, 100 Centurion Way. Venture in progress are going to be your crosses in Williamston. It's going to be for a full fire alarm, trip to 753, called in by Central, have a tone, 756.

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0: 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Do you want me to set a cancellation tone and just continue, or?
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Township, 1052, Station 2, responded 2510 of Lake Lansing Road, 2510 Lake Lansing Road, at Patient Central North. Town Center Boulevard and Pride are here at Crosses. Stand by for additional. Again, Flint Township, Station 52, Station 52, responding to 2510 Lake Lansing Road, 2510 Lake Lansing Road, at Patient Central North. Crosses of Town Center and Pride. Responding per 79-year-old male, difficulty in breathing. 7-2-9-10.

0: 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Going to be across of Tamarack and Club Meridian on a medical standby for additional. Again, for Medic 93, Medic 93, responding to Bickford, assisted living at 3830 Oakmont Road, 3830 Oakmont Road, Tamarack and Club Meridian are your crosses. Going to responding in the living room here for a 91-year-old female who fell and hit her left side of her head. Have a tone, 914.
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is ambulance. 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Again, for SASA ambulance, responding on a mutual aid request, 14281 Kane Road, 14281 Kane Road, Unadilla Township, Livingston County, crosses of Green and Doyle. Going to be for an 82-year-old female who's got an uncontrolled nosebleed. You have Unadilla Fire en route as well. Tematone 1002.

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0: 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One Chelsea, starting zeros.
1: Yeah, Shane around Chelsea.

for Station 52, Lansing Township Station 52, respond on the mutual aid request to East Lansing, Grand River, and Hillcrest. Again, at the intersection of Grand River and Hillcrest, stand by for additional. Again, for Lansing Township Station 52, Station 52, on a mutual aid request for an ambulance on a medical between Grand River and Hillcrest. Again, Grand River Avenue and Hillcrest Avenue. We've got East Lansing engine responding with you for a male there convulsing on the ground, possibly an overdose related. 7-10-10-38.

Medic 93 respond to VIP mail at 3552 Oakmont Road, 3552 Oakmont Road, across of Hampton Place and Jolly Oak Road, standby for additional. Again for Medic 93 responding to VIP mails. Going to be crosses of Hampton and Jolly Oak at 3552 Oakmont Road for a 10-year-old female that passed out. She is now awake and breathing.

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1: Copy that. Do you want me to work around Medic 93 then for now?
0: Yes, ma'am, for about an hour.
1: I can do that. Engine as well.
0: Engine will be in service.
1: Copy that. I'll show the engine in service. Dispatch to Medic 91. Are you clear on that? Or do you need tones?
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1: 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Now.

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0: Very well, Chelsea Hospital. I'll get you mileage in a minute.
1: 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And I'll stand by for mileage.

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Lansing Township Station 51, Station 51 on a mutual aid request into the city of Lansing at the Capital City District Library downtown at 401 South Capitol Avenue, across the Kalamazoo and Lenaway. Please stand by for additional. Again, for Lansing Township Station 51, Station 51, respond on a mutual aid request into the city of Lansing at Capitol Area District Library downtown. It's going to be 401 South Capitol Avenue, Kalamazoo and Lenaway area crosses. It's going to be for a female there who had her tooth go through her lip. Sounds like it was an assault that occurred at a separate location. Scene will be secure for you. Hematone, 1112.

0: medic 92 information for pale animal 91 on a mutually request into the city of Lansing at 1224 Clark Street, 1224 Clark Street, crosses of Cesar Chavez and Taft. Stand by for additional. And again, for medic 92 information from battalion 91 on a mutual aid request into the city of Lansing at 1224 Clark Street, 1224 Clark Street. It's going to be crosses of Cesar Chavez and Taft Street in the city of Lansing. Going to be responding for a 51-year-old female. It's got high blood pressure and diabetic issues, possibly going into a seizure. You're going to be responding with an LFD engine as well. Time to tone, 1114.
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0: We're going to be on scene. Were we expecting anyone from the city for this?
1: Nope. That's just going to be you out there.
0: All righty-dighty.

for Delhi. Delhi, Metro Mutually requested to the city of Lansing at 4901 Tressa Drive. 4901 Tressa Drive, cross of Jolly. Stand by for additional. Again for Delhi, Delhi. Medics responding to 4901 Tressa Drive, 4901 Tressa Drive in the city of Lansing, cross up Jolly on a mutual aid request. It's going to be for a 71-year-old female, been hallucinating. She said that she does feel violent sometimes and it comes and goes. I'm going to have, see if I can get PD to start that way as well. Time of tone 11:25.

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1: Copy 214. Sounds like the patient is out there with staff there. I'm thinking this is an ASC.
0: Understood. Is PD coming to this, or?
1: At this time, I do not have any PD available. If you want to stage, but staff on the phone did advise that she would not be a problem for medics, then they would wave you down.
0: Understood. We'll proceed on scene and we'll advise for you.
1: Copy that. And you are the only ones going, so if you want to stay here, that's completely fine with me.
0: Understood. We'll be staying on the apartment.
1: Copy.
2: 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We made contact with the individual. She doesn't want to be checked out. She was actually looking for PD, but we'll be clearing.
1: Copy that. I will show you clear.
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0: I can drop tones for your station as well. It's going to be another mutual aid request into Lansing at 412 West Green Lawn Avenue, across of Wakefield in Washington. Deputy on scene, it's going to be for Mel. I'll keep out.
1: Copy.
0: Do you want one set of tones?
1: That would be appreciated.
0: Copy that. Coming right up. For Township Station 51, Medic 51 en route from the road, 412 West Green Lawn Avenue, across from Wakefield in Washington, for a female there needing a mental health eval. PD's on scene, scene secure. 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

0: Delhi, Delhi, and a second medical mutually request into the city of Lansing at Somerset Apartments, 1401 West Holmes Road, 1401 West Holmes Road, apartment number 113113, crosses of Warwick are your closest. Stand by for additional. Again, for Delhi, Delhi, Medicon, a mutually request into the city of Lansing, second medical, Somerset Apartments, 1401 West Holmes Road, 1401 West Holmes Road, apartment number 113113, cross up Warwick. You're going to be responding for a 65-year-old male there who's fallen, unable to get up. Time of zone, 1131.
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0: for Medic 91, Medic 91 in a unit to officers on with 5231 Madison Avenue, 5231 Madison Avenue Apartments, Fusion Charlie 1, cross the 5th and Ty Hart, standby for additional. Again, for Medic 91 and a unit respond, possibly respond with 5231 Madison Avenue, 5231 Madison Avenue, Apartment C's and Charlie 1. You're across with a 5th and Ty Hart. Going to respond for a 72-year-old female that's got chest pressure and ringing in the ears. Coming to 1133. Dispatch 2, Medic 3/4. Type Medic 5-2. Dispatch 2, Medic 214. Go ahead, sorry. Just wanted to see your status and if you guys were good there, if you knew you were sending PD that way.
1: We'll be on scene shortly. We will advise.
0: Have that apologies. I'm thinking you're already on.
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It's going to be room number 8, across the country viewing Kanawha. Stand by for additional. Again, for Medic 93, Medic 93, going to be responding to the Ingham County Medical Care Facility at 3860 Dobie Road, 360 Dobie Road. It's going to be room number 8, across of Country View and Kanawha. They're saying this is going to be the dementia unit. Use entrance 2, rehab side, for an 80-year-old female there. It's got some abdominal pain, high blood pressure. 10-11-36.

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1: Medic 51.
0: Hey, if you want to disregard, you can disregard. I've got medics cleared up from LFT now.
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1: Thanks, Tom. So station 51, for a medical, and station 51, correction, for 52 for a medical in 51's area. The ASC home at 2924 West Willow Street, 2924 West Willow, East Field and West Field area, across the standby positional. Again, for Lincoln Township Station 52 for a medical in 51. It's going to be an ASC at 2924 West Willow, 2924 West Willow Street, across the East Field and West Field. Going to be responding here for a 52-year-old male with chest pain and radiating pain arm. Hematoma 1141.

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0: 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We'll be clearing, no patient.
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Meridian Township Fire for a utility complaint, 4470 Greenwood Drive, across the Birchwood Drive and Forest Hills Drive. Caller advised there is a line down in their yard. They're not sure who it belongs to. There is no arcing, no sparking. Looks like Consumers was recently out there. Caller contacted them. Consumers says it's not theirs. I'm unable to help them with the problem.

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0: Correction, that was AT&T, a couple of houses back, working on the same line that the person called about. We're going to be out investigating.
1: Okay. Unit, stand by for tone. Medic 92 for a medical in Station 91's area. It's going to be 1862 Hamilton Road, 1862 Hamilton Road, Unit E1. 86-year-old female, possible stroke. Stand by for additional. Medic 92 for a medical, 1862 Hamilton Road, apartment E1, across is Manitou and Washington Heights. 86-year-old female, possible stroke. She is conscious and breathing.

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Benson Township Station 51 for utility complaint 3415 Hagen Street, 3415 Hagen, cross of Morris and Andrus Ave. Stand by for additional. Benson Township Station 51 for a utility complaint 3415 Hagen Street. The caller advises there's a wire down from the front of the yard all the way to the back of the yard. No arcing, no sparking. BWL came out, said it was a communication line. The caller's concerned because the wires are touching the ground and the box is hanging off the pole.

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Heavy responding for a 49-year-old male, conscious, breathing, possible infection, swollen testicles, center clear at 1342.

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0: 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It's going to be 480, 70-year-old female. She's conscious and breathing. She has pain in her hip. The nurse is on scene. Soon as clear, 1430.
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0: MMR for an unknown accident, 127 northbound north of Harper in Aladdin Township. Stand by for additional. MMR for a medical, 127 northbound just north of Harper in Aladdin Township. Looks like we've got a iPhone crash notification. Call taker can hear traffic going by. No one has called us in. We got no answer on call back.
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0: I've looked in the area of Harper and 127. I don't see any accidents. Have you had any other calls or been able to call back the iPhone?
1: Negative to both questions.
0: Copy that. Can you show me UTL and 402 can clear?
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0: MMR for an unknown accident, 755 Olds Road in Leslie Township, across of Cooper and Peacock. Stand by for additional. MMR for an unknown accident, 755 Olds Road in Leslie Township, across is Cooper Road and Peacock Road. This came in from Life 360. No contact was made. It's a crash alert. No vehicle description.
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0: 3837 Hull Road in Leslie Township. It's going to be across of Covert and Main. We've got a 75-year-old female. She is conscious and breathing. She has a drain tube with quite a bit of blood coming out and looks like stitches have been ripped.
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Meridian Township Fire for a fire alarm, 5095 Country Drive, 5095 Country Drive, cross of Newman Road. Stand by for additional. Meridian Township Fire for a fire alarm, 5095 Country Drive, cross of Newman Road. It's being called in by the alarm company. Looks like it was tripped at the upstairs smoke detector.

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0: On scene, medium-sized, two-story, single-family residential. Nothing visible from the exterior. Looks like a resident might be standing outside. I'll be country command. I'll be investigating.
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0: MMR for a medical, I-96 westbound at Hagedorn in Aladdin Township. Superior Ambulance requesting you pick up their patient. Their rig broke down and the patient's in the back. Stand by for additional. MMR for a medical, I-96 westbound at Hagedorn. Looks like Superior Ambulance has broken down. They do have a patient back. Looks like the patient is an 18-year-old female, conscious and breathing. She is having mental health issues, but not combative.
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0: 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Radiomedic 92 from Medical, 5968 Park Lake, cross of Saginaw and East Lake Lansing, room 226 at Story Point for an 80-year-old female. She's conscious and breathing, having vaginal bleeding, and they also have a stuck tampon. 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

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She fell and hit her head. Lansing Township Station 51 for mutual aid request into the city of Lansing, responding to Lansing Jail, 120 West Michigan Ave. Stand by for additional. Station 51 for a mutual aid medical response into City of Lansing. It's going to be 120 West Michigan Ave at the jail. The male subject here, bleeding from the mouth. They want him transported.

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0: Yes, thank you. We're heading to McLaren and Zeros.
1: Straighten out 1718.

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He fell, he is conscious and breathing. They're requesting an ambulance.

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0: 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We're going to be clear from Brightwell.
1: 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I'll show you clear from Brightwell. Are you going by 408 now or still 407?
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He is conscious and breathing. He's not responsive, has history of seizures and stroke.

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1: 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We're going to be clear, returning commands terminated.
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for Station 61 for NISA on a car fire. 300 Lloyd Street, 300 Lloyd Street crosses Georgia Street. For NISA, Station 61 and Station 61's area, 300 Lloyd Street, 300 Lloyd Street in Williamston, that crosses Georgia for a cold SUV that is smoking in the parking lot. Just a lot of smoke, no flame seen. It's been going on for 15 minutes. There is a lady next to it. We're trying to get her away from it.

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0: 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There's a woman grilling about 10 feet from her car. It appears to be smoking if you're not standing on the right side of the car. There is no emergency here. 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

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Advising that he's forgetting things. He's kind of all over the place with the call take, advising his PTSD as well.

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